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Wait for me, Zach Williams, on Life 90.5. Loving the rain that we're getting. I know it's the weekend and all, but we need it desperately. It looks like the rain's going to continue into the evening and the overnight hours. And tomorrow, pretty good chance that your Saturday is going to be a rainout. Lots of rain expected on Saturday, but then not so much rain on your Sunday.

0: The night before Jesus went to the cross, he broke away from his disciples to pray. He was in agony as he prayed to God about what was before him, pain and suffering.
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0: As Jesus was praying, we see him fully submit to the will of his Father as he prayed these words, "Not my will, but yours be done." Now, this verse convicts me to the core. It challenges me to look at my own heart. Have I surrendered everything over to God? Am I really willing to lay everything down for His will to be done? Today, my friend, let's take a close look at ourselves and let's be willing to surrender everything to God. May His will be done in our lives.
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brand new song from John Reddick on Life 90.5. He's coming to our area for a show. I'm sure you'll hear him do that one if you go to the show in Myrtle Beach. He will be at the Palmetto Point Church along with Kane. So, yep, John Reddick and Kane in September. 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
0: In the new Christian comedy Bad Counselors, now in theaters, two frat boys' wild night of drinking lands them in jail. Now they need 120 hours of community service in the next 2 weeks to avoid being expelled. Grayson and his friend Tyler know exactly where they can get so many hours in such a short time frame: at a church camp. There's just one problem: they aren't Christians. Bad Counselors initially feels a bit like The Hangover. The story's premise and some mildly suggestive dialogue earn a PG-13 rating. In the end, though, Grayson and Tyler experience some redemptive moments they didn't see coming. So we're giving Bad Counselors a 3.5 out of 5 for family friendliness. Read the full review at PluggedIn.com/radio. I'm Adam Holtz with the Plugged In Movie Review by Focus on the Family.
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Jason Crabb on Life 90.5. We love it when Christian artists come to our area for a concert, and we love it even more when they give us free tickets to that concert to give away. And Jason Crabb has done just that. We have some tickets to the Jason Crabb concert in Shiloh to give away. We've already given a bunch away this past week, and more on the way this coming week here on Life 90.5.

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1: It's Landon Forbes, a Life 90.5. 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

0: am so thankful for the mercy of God, and I need His mercy every day. 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
0: I wonder what comes to your mind when you hear the word mercy. Well, I think mercy is best described as extending forgiveness when it's undeserved and withholding punishment when it is deserved. God is loving, and He shows us mercy every single day. His greatest act of mercy was displayed on the cross when He sent Jesus to save us. He made a way for us to be with Him forever. Lamentations tells us the mercies of God never run out. I'm so thankful God's mercies are new every single day. Aren't you? What a good Father He is.
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Landon Forbes. All is well at Life 90.5. Well, Landon Forbes was at our Grace Girls conference just a few days ago. He did a little like mini concert worship session. It was absolutely amazing. Grace Girls was 2 days full of fun, games, encouraging speakers, worship, and so much more. Kind of sad that our Grace Girls conference is over, but we do have another event happening for girls 11 to 15. Is it too early to talk about this? I don't know. It's a Christmas-themed skate party coming up in November. More information and the link to register for our Grace Girls event for girls 11 to 15 on our website at life905.com.

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1: Whenever I'm just going through a tough time, a song will come on the radio and it'll be like a God thing because the song will speak straight to me. It's like, you're right, God's got this under control. 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

0: perfectly.
1: It's Mikey Tyler, perfectly at Life 90.5. You know, one thing that doesn't have to be perfect is our praise. You might think that you have to have a great singing voice. You have to know how to play the piano and the guitar to praise God, but that's not true. Praise not only happens in those worship songs, but it also happens in ordinary moments. It's the times when we choose gratitude when life feels heavy, trusting God when answers are unclear, showing kindness when it could be easier to walk away, and just obeying Him when no one else is watching. Romans 12:1 encourages us to offer our lives to God as a living sacrifice, holy and pleasing to God. This is your true and proper worship. So every decision, conversation, and act of faith can become an offering of praise. Let your life sing about God's goodness today, because He is

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Well, there are still quite a few churches here in our listening area hosting vacation Bible schools as the summertime kind of comes to a close in these next few weeks and we head into fall. I am so excited. And, you know, Hobby Lobby already has the fall decor out. 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

Elevation Rhythm with Washed at Life 90.5. And I felt like almost every girl at Grace Girls knew the lyrics to that song. I mean, all the kids are loving that song right now. 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

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Hi, it's Kurt Wallace, your host for the Weekend Top 20 Countdown, getting ready for another great show this weekend. Forrest Frank is going to stop by. He'll talk about his journey during high school and college. Micah Tyler is here to talk about his perspective on social media. Crowder talks about one of his most memorable worship experiences. And Rachel James is here with the latest in Christian music news. 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

Mike, 90.5. Hi, it's Kurt Wallace, your host for the weekend Top 20 Countdown. Getting ready for another great show this weekend. Forrest Frank is going to stop by. He'll talk about his journey during high school and college. Micah Tyler is here to talk about his perspective on social media. Crowder talks about one of his most memorable worship experiences. And Rachel James is here with the latest in Christian music news. 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

0: leave it. On the night you're falling all to pieces, you can bring your lonely heart to Jesus. What if I told you that I believe it?
1: That's For King and Country. What if I told you at Life 90.5 will just announce the For King and Country Drummer Boy Christmas Tour. They'll be in Greensboro. Let's see, November 22nd in Greensboro. And they're going to start the pre-sale for tickets, I think, on Monday. So you can find out some more information about that and more concerts coming up. I mean, I guess it's not too early to talk about Christmas. There are other Christmas concerts going on near our listening area. We've got Michael W. Smith, CeCe Winans, and Amy Grant in Charlotte and in Raleigh in November. More information about these concerts coming up on our website at life905.com.

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Life 90.5, Philippians 4:6 was the verse of the day on the Bible app the other day. It says, do not be anxious about anything, but in everything, by prayer and supplication, with thanksgiving, let your requests be made known to God. You know, as someone with anxiety, when anxiety starts to creep in, it can really feel overwhelming, like everything is piling up at once. But that verse reminds us we don't have to carry that weight alone. God invites us to bring everything to Him, our worries, our needs, our doubts, our struggles. And the beautiful part is that we're talking to our Father who truly cares about us. He sees us, He loves us, and He is our provider. When we come to Him in prayer and in with gratefulness, we're reminded that we're not on our own, and He is already at work. Why should

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Life 90.5, Jamie McDonald, Ain't No Way. Have you ever kind of looked at a situation, something going on, and you thought, you know, I have no idea how this is going to work out. I mean, how is this going to work out? And I want to remind you that God is not limited by our circumstances. Ephesians 3:20 and 21 reminds us, now to him who is able to do immeasurably more than all we ask or imagine, according to his power that is at work within us. To him be the glory forever and ever. Amen. It's just a great reminder that God is always at work, even in those situations that we don't see a way out of. His plans are greater than ours. His timing is perfect, and his power isn't limited by what might feel impossible to us.

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Life 90.5, the Carolina Coast favorite Christian music. Sam with you here, hanging out with you, taking a look at your weekend weather. I know today we had some rain, which was really, really needed here on the Carolina Coast. Looks like it's going to be raining once again for your Saturday showers and possibly a thunderstorm with a high near 85. Looks like our Saturday and Sunday evenings are going to be a lot cooler. Lows around 70. It looks like for your Saturday night, showers and thunderstorms will still be likely, but it looks like that's clearing up for our Sunday, mostly sunny with a high near 90 here at Life 90.5.

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0: In the new Christian comedy Bad Counselors, now in theaters, two frat boys' wild night of drinking lands them in jail. Now they need 120 hours of community service in the next 2 weeks to avoid being expelled. Grayson and his friend Tyler know exactly where they can get so many hours in such a short time frame, at a church camp. There's just one problem. They aren't Christians. Bad Counselors initially feels a bit like The Hangover. The story's premise and some mildly suggestive dialogue earn a PG-13 rating. In the end, though, Grayson and Tyler experience some redemptive moments they didn't see coming. So we're giving Bad Counselors a 3.5 out of 5 for family friendliness. Read the full review at PluggedIn.com/radio. I'm Adam Holtz with the Plugged In Movie Review by

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You know, praise is more than just Sunday morning worship. Praise happens in those ordinary moments where we choose gratitude when life feels heavy, where we trust in God when answers are unclear, where we show kindness when it would be easier to walk away. Romans 12:1, it encourages us to offer our lives to God as a living sacrifice, holy and pleasing to God. This is your true and proper worship. So every decision we make, every conversation we have, and every act of faith can become an offering of praise. 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

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Hi, it's Kurt Wallace, your host for the weekend Top 20 Countdown. Getting ready for another great show this weekend. Forrest Frank is going to stop by. He'll talk about his journey during high school and college. Micah Tyler is here to talk about his perspective on social media. Crowder talks about one of his most memorable worship experiences. And Rachel James is here with the latest in Christian music news. 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
1: Landon Forbes, God's Ways Are Higher at Life 90.5. Well, Landon Forbes kind of did a little concert for us at Grace Girls, our conference for girls 11 to 15 that happened earlier this week. I'm kind of sad that it's over. It was really, really fun. There was games and encouraging messages from speakers, worship, and so much more. But we do have another Grace Girls event coming up in November. It is a Christmas skate party. More information about that, a Grace Girls event coming up, and more information about Grace Girls in general on our website at life905.com.

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uplifting and encouraging. 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Hey, friend, Sam with you here until 2 a.m. Looks like we got some rain here on the Carolina coast, which was really, really needed. Our Saturday going to be rainy once again. Showers, likely possibly a thunderstorm as well with a high near 85. Your Saturday night will continue to have a chance of showers and possibly a thunderstorm with a low around 70. Your Sunday looks like that rain will be clearing up, sunny with a high near 90 here at Life 90.5.

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1: news. Elevation Rhythm has a brand new live album out, and it's named after the song you've been hearing everywhere. It's called Washed, named after their current number one single that recently topped all four major Christian radio charts simultaneously. That's a pretty significant milestone for the collective, and this album feels like a natural way to mark that moment. But it's more than just a snapshot of one night. The nine-song project was recorded live during weekly youth nights at Elevation Church in Charlotte, North Carolina. So it's really a documentation of an entire season of worship and what God has been doing in the lives of young people through that. Creative director Josh Holiday described it as trying to put in a bottle what God has been doing in their youth. And if the album has you wanting to experience it live, Elevation Rhythm is heading out on the Wash Tour this fall, hitting multiple cities for two nights of worship each, along with run clubs and Bible studies built around community. Tickets are available now at ElevationWorship.com. I'm Rachel James with Music News.
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uplifting and encouraging life in 90.5. You know, sometimes we think that faith means everything around us will suddenly get better, that our situation will change, the struggle will end, and the answers will come quickly. But often faith looks different. Faith doesn't always mean that God changes your circumstances or your situation. Sometimes it means that He changes you. In the middle of the waiting, the uncertainty, the pain, God is at work within you. He strengthens your heart, shapes your character, and deepens your trust. Romans 5, 3 and 4 says, "Not only so, but we also glory in our sufferings, because we know that suffering produces perseverance. Perseverance, character, and character, hope." That means even when your circumstances don't change right away, something meaningful is still happening. So don't lose heart. God hasn't forgotten you, and He is forming something beautiful. He's working behind the scenes.

That's Kane with Living Water at Life 90.5. And that song is such a great reminder that when we spend so much of our lives reaching for something that we hope will finally make us feel complete, like accomplishments, relationships, opportunities, recognition, even answered prayers. Yet after that initial excitement fades, we often discover that our hearts are still searching for more. You know, that song speaks directly to that spiritual thirst. It reminds us that even the best things in this world were never designed to satisfy our souls. Only Jesus can fill that emptiness within us, restore what has become dry, and give us a satisfaction that will never run out. More about that, some scripture that kind of goes along with that song, and the story behind that song from Kane on the newest blog at life905.com.

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Hi, it's Kurt Wallace, your host for the weekend Top 20 Countdown. Getting ready for another great show this weekend. Forrest Frank is going to stop by. He'll talk about his journey during high school and college. Micah Tyler is here to talk about his perspective on social media. Crowder talks about one of his most memorable worship experiences. And Rachel James is here with the latest in Christian music news. 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
1: 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It's like, you're right, God's got this under control. 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

0: My friend, you and I can count on God. 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
0: Luke chapter 1 reminds us that no word from God will ever fail. There's nothing impossible for Him. Now, Satan often uses confusion to make people doubt God. Satan wants to bring into question who God is and what He said in His Word. That's why it's so important that we read and study our Bibles so we know what God's Word says. Let's be careful not to fall for Satan's old tricks of confusion. Remember, God's Word is truth, and when God says something will be, then it will be. We can put our full confidence in Him. No word from Him will ever fail.
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1: 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Psalm 118:24. This is the day the Lord has made. Let us rejoice and be glad in it.
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Hi, it's Kurt Wallace, your host for the Weekend Top 20 Countdown. Getting ready for another great show this weekend. Forrest Frank is going to stop by. He'll talk about his journey during high school and college. Micah Tyler is here to talk about his perspective on social media. Crowder talks about one of his most memorable worship experiences. And Rachel James is here with the latest in Christian music news. 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
1: In the new Christian comedy Bad Counselors, now in theaters, two frat boys' wild night of drinking lands them in jail. Now they need 120 hours of community service in the next 2 weeks to avoid being expelled. Grayson and his friend Tyler know exactly where they can get so many hours in such a short time frame. At a church camp. There's just one problem. They aren't Christians. Bad Counselors initially feels a bit like The Hangover. The story's premise and some mildly suggestive dialogue earn a PG-13 rating. In the end, though, Grayson and Tyler experience some redemptive moments they didn't see coming. So we're giving Bad Counselors a 3.5 out of 5 for family friendliness. Read the full review at PluggedIn.com/radio. I'm Adam Holtz with the Plugged In Movie Review by Focus on the Family.

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Kurt Wallace, your host for the weekend Top 20 Countdown, getting ready for another great show this weekend. Forrest Frank is going to stop by. He'll talk about his journey during high school and college. Micah Tyler is here to talk about his perspective on social media. 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
2: 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The good news is God already knows that. 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
3: That's the longest name I've ever heard in my life. Aren't you only allowed three, the first, middle, and last name? 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How many times have you been married? Is that why you have so many names?
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2: Hi.
3: Hi.
2: Can we play Garden in Manhattan?
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2: No, it's a song by Josiah Queen.
3: Oh!
4: Yeah, Craig. Gosh.
3: All right. Well, only if you can tell us what Josiah Queen's middle name is. Do you know?
2: Aya.
3: Josiah.
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1: 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Hello. Yes, you had mentioned your youngest listeners and why they go to church.
2: Yes.
1: My son was in the car when I had the radio on, and he wanted to call in. He's 4, and he wanted to tell you why he likes going to church. Why do you like going to church?
3: You know, and learn about Jesus.
2: Oh.
3: That's what I want to do.
2: That's awesome. We're hoping and praying that that continues through all of your life. You have a favorite song we can play for you?
1: What song do you want him to play?
3: Itsy Bitsy Spire.
1: The Itsy Bitsy Spire.
2: Yes!
1: I mean,
2: we're doing it. We're doing it. Come on,
4: everybody. We're really doing
2: it.
4: Okay.

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0: It is. Come on, Toby Mac even knew it was a Christian song. He rewrote it to the form we know today. When you're down, you just gotta get back up.

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1: 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Jeff, it is so hot.
3: How hot is it?
1: Water Street is now Steam Street. Melanie, yes. It is so hot.
4: How hot is it?
1: All the letters are red.
4: Oh, no!
1: Sam, it is so hot.
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Hi, it's Kurt Wallace, your host for the Weekend Top 20 Countdown. Getting ready for another great show this weekend. Forrest Frank is going to stop by. He'll talk about his journey during high school and college. Micah Tyler is here to talk about his perspective on social media. Crowder talks about one of his most memorable worship experiences. And Rachel James is here with the latest in Christian music news. 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
2: What's it like in Wallace this morning, Aaron?
6: It's 81 degrees. I want my thermometer in my car staying at the moment.
7: Ugh.
6: It's hot.
2: How hot is it?
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2: Mike, it is so hot.
8: How hot is it?
2: I made Mandy mad and she told me to go to here. Whitney, it is so hot.
9: How hot is it?
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11: And Facebook and Instagram, yes. Craig asking, how hot is it? 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
2: Oh. What you got, Aaron? How hot is it there?
6: It's so hot, we're having to tell the sun to back up. 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

0: The night before Jesus went to the cross, he broke away from his disciples to pray. 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
0: As Jesus was praying, we see him fully submit to the will of his Father as he prayed these words, "Not my will, but yours be done." Now, this verse convicts me to the core. It challenges me to look at my own heart. Have I surrendered everything over to God? Am I really willing to lay everything down for his will to be done? Today, my friend, let's take a close look at ourselves and let's be willing to surrender everything to God. May his will be done in our lives.
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1: Giving you a chance to move to your favorite Life 90.5 song. Mindy says, how can you not dance to any song about Jesus and his saving grace?
2: Ooh.
1: But she did pick one, and the one she picked is the same one that Dr. Google picked, with apologies to Mindy. That one is coming up. What is your favorite song that gets you moving? Dr. Google, what is it?
3: Stomp. There you go.
1: Yeah.
3: Yeah. Woo! There we go.
4: Woo! For those of you that think that gospel music has gone too far,

0: 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It's the best of Life in the Morning.
1: Craig has returned to the studio. It was a tough several weeks without you, Craig, but it's wonderful to have you back. Leanna Crawford on Life 90.5.
2: So you say.
1: What? Do you think I'm lying?
2: Well, I mean, the card that you sign says, glad you're back.
1: Mm-hmm.
2: Then it goes on to say, mostly, because now I don't have to do mornings alone anymore. Well, praying for your continued healing, and that the next thing on God's repair list is your personality. That's just the beginning of the problems with this get well slash not much sympathy card.
1: What problems are you talking? It was such a sweet effort by the entire office to show you some love in your time of recovery.
2: But I got it yesterday.
1: You're not completely recovered yet, are you? You're still in recovery.
2: Forever.
1: Right?
2: Let me explain. So I get back to work after being off the air for over a month.
1: Mm-hmm.
2: And I'm sitting in here, and Hal, our volunteer coordinator, who is responsible for bringing cards around for us to sign, birthday, get well cards, for example, brings me a get well card for one of our volunteers. And so I'm starting to sign it, and then I say, wait a minute. I just got back. I never got a card. I mean, not that I'm any better than a volunteer, but I've got tenure.
1: You do have that.
2: And nothing. So the next thing I know, this card comes in the mail, signed by Hal. It says, from Hal, this card is late. It's my fault. I'm glad you're better. Are you happy now? And yes, it's signed with comments from every other staff member. For example, Mike Farrow says, what's this card for? Happy birthday? No? Okay, whatever.
1: That was a good one. Good job.
2: And Jeff Lomain, sorry for your loss. Well, I did lose a little piece of me.
1: Oh, man.
2: We will keep your broken heart in our prayers. You will be missed.
1: Wait a minute. You will be missed.
2: Is there
1: missed.
2: Something I need to know?
1: Oh, man.
2: Mike Veely, our tech extraordinaire, says, yeah, I guess we're glad to have you back. And then he draws a little picture of a mouth with a tongue stuck out.
1: Mm-hmm.
2: Yeah. Which brings us to Dan, who says, I see the assassins have failed. He goes on to say, just a joke, tongue in cheek.
1: Tongue in cheek. Oh, Dan.
2: Yeah, and there's more, but that's what is inside the card, along with, I will not leave you comfortless. That's what the card came with, this verse. I will come to you, John chapter 14, verse 18. Thank God that he doesn't leave me comfortless like mine.
1: Because the rest of us
2: co-workers.
1: Did. Yes.
2: Exactly. Oh, my goodness. Good. See, now she feels my pain. Marie says, I once signed my own birthday card at one of my employers.
1: That's funny.
2: I guess they brought it around.
1: Catherine, though, says, best card ever.
2: What?
1: Like, she is, thank you,
2: ever.
1: Catherine. She's loving the very sweet,
2: goodness.
1: Thoughtful notes
2: sweet,
1: that we all added
2: thoughtful.
1: To your card. You're
2: like,
1: welcome.
2: Like Hannah, who signed, it's about time you got back to work. That was it. Life in the Morning. Hello.
3: This is Sarah. So I was just listening to you guys on the radio, and I can say I'm thankful that Craig is back. He loves to make people laugh. And the way that he makes you laugh on radio, I think, is just moves my heart. So I'm glad surgery went well for you, Craig, and I'm glad that you're back to make Mandy laugh and all the listeners out there laugh as well.
2: Thank you, Sarah.
3: As the Bible says, laughter is good medicine.
2: I'm counting on it.
3: So I do have a request. I'm on my way out to Peaceful Pasture to visit with Melanie and Sam. So I would like you to play your version of Stephen Curtis Chapman's Great Adventure.
2: Ah, Steve. Yes, you got it.
3: But I'm so glad that surgery went well for you, Craig, and I'm so glad that you're back in the studio doing what God has called you to do. So,
2: I'm back in the saddle.
3: Yes, sir, you are. Saddle up your horses.
4: Hello. I'm Mr.

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1: We've heard from Brian. 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
1: Oh, here we go. It's electric, slidable. 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
1: What heights will hit?
2: Cave Fear Habitat. I love them. They were in for our ministry focus this week talking about their Unity Day, which is trying to get lots of churches involved in building homes.
3: So it was Shelby and Marlo, and Shelby listens, and she's a little bit country, and she compared our music with country, saying this.
4: Yeah, all good country music is three chords and the truth. And we've been discussing Christian music, we think, is probably the same way.
2: Worship even more music. Accurate.
3: Wisdom from Shelby this morning. I'm not sure how I felt about that.
2: Really?
3: Yeah, because apparently she's not the same. Not that I agree, but she's not the only one who feels the same way. This is comedian Jim Brewer.
5: My wife listens to Christian music. I tell you, I love the faith, big fan of faith, but the music, there's nothing worse in my ears. And we got a 3-hour trip ahead of us at more. And she goes, do you mind if we turn on my channel?
6: Why are you making faces?
5: It's good. It's great. I love it.
6: Every song is the message.
5: I know. It's the same one. You're lost. You found them. I got it. I got it. 2.5 hours ago.
3: But it's a message that needs to be repeated, right?
2: Over and over and over and over again.
3: Okay, so Jim apparently thinks that secular music is deeper. So, we're starting something new.
2: Uh-oh.
3: Welcome to the first edition of If This Song Were a Christian Song.

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1: In the new Christian comedy Bad Counselors, now in theaters, two frat boys' wild night of drinking lands them in jail. Now they need 120 hours of community service in the next 2 weeks to avoid being expelled. Grayson and his friend Tyler know exactly where they can get so many hours in such a short time frame: at a church camp. There's just one problem: they aren't Christians. Bad Counselors initially feels a bit like The Hangover. The story's premise and some mildly suggestive dialogue earn a PG-13 rating. In the end, though, Grayson and Tyler experience some redemptive moments they didn't see coming. 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Read the full review at PluggedIn.com/radio. 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
1: One song gets you dancing. Heard from several listeners already and a couple folks mentioning this one this morning. I'm surprised it took us so long to get to it because it's one of the first that came to my mind. But Brenda says it's the hoedown.
2: Oh, yeah. Woo! You're speaking my back swamp language now.
1: Let me see your dancing skills, Craig.
2: Ooh, I need to do some slapping in this one.
1: That's great.

0: Backseat driver.
1: Oh, yeah, that'll make you dance, not just in the backseat, but everywhere. Toby Mac, Holland and True on Life 90.5, one of the suggested dance songs this morning. And we send that out to Garrett. That gets him
2: great
1: dancing.
2: Suggestion. Yeah.
1: Some other great dance songs coming up, but we may have to exclude Buddy Blake in this whole thing.
2: Why does he not dance?
1: Well, he went to... What are you saying?
2: I have said nothing. What are you saying?
1: He went to Wilmington Christian Academy, WCA.
2: Oh.
1: And back when he went, they weren't no dancing allowed.
2: Wasn't no dancing?
1: No.
2: No? Okay. So, I can see that.
1: Things have changed a little bit. They're allowed to listen and tap their feet.
2: But that's it. That's it. Yeah. Anything else and you're expelled,
1: but
2: right?
1: Back then they couldn't even listen to anything that was danceable because in their mind they'd be moving.
2: Oh, Buddy Blake, we thank you so much for your continued support of Life 90.5, even after statements like that. Yes, he's been here for quite a while, obviously. Went to WCA and UNCW. He's with Cold War Bankers, Seacoast Advantage. You can reach him at buddyblake.com.
1: And how can we not include this one this morning on International Dance Day? When a song has its own dance. Autumn's favorite. I always have to dance to this one, she says. Church clap.

0: And Hannah says, ooh, shackles. Yay! You can thank Katrina for that. The oldie but goodie that always gets her dance.
1: Right in the morning. 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
1: This is Elizabeth, Kaylee, Clarissa, Abigail, Amy, and Anderson.
2: That's the longest name I've ever heard in my life. Aren't you only allowed three, you know, the first, middle, and last name? Unless you get married.
1: I don't know.
2: How many times you've been married? Is that why you have so many names?
1: I don't know. Well, isn't that supercalifragilisticexpialidocious word not supposed to be allowed?
2: You certainly shouldn't name your child that.
3: Yeah, I don't think they'll fit on the birth certificate.
1: I mean, it's a word.
2: Okay, fair enough.
1: Anderson, do you want to say hi? Hi.
3: Hi, Anderson.
1: Hi.
2: Hi.
1: Can we play Garden in Manhattan?
2: Can you play in the Garden in Manhattan? It's a long drive.
1: No, it's a song by Josiah Queen.
2: Oh!
3: Yeah, Craig. Gosh.
2: All right. Well, only if you can tell us what Josiah Queen's middle name is. Do you know?
1: Aya.
2: Josiah.
3: Best answer.

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1: It's ministry focus time.
0: Woo!
1: And our ministry today is Cape Fear Habitat for Humanity.
0: I know Craig loves the restores, and maybe we'll get to that in a little bit. He loves a good deal. But who we have joining us from Cape Fear Habitat for Humanity today?
1: It is Shelby and Marla. I'm going to let you guys introduce yourself and what you do with the organization.
2: All right, I'll go first. I'm Shelby Wilson. I'm the marketing coordinator at Cape Fear Habitat. I've been with them about 4 years, but 2 years in this position. So, loving every minute of it.
3: And I'm Marlo Foster. I'm president and CEO at Cape Fear Habitat for Humanity. I love to hear people who love the restores, so praise the Lord for that. You know, every day we're seeking to put God's love into action to build homes, communities, and hope. And I've been with the organization a year and a half now. It's been the biggest blessing of my entire life.
1: Well, welcome to our studio. Shelby's been here before.
3: Mm-hmm.
1: She can show you the ropes.
3: Yeah, I love the digs in here. Very nice.
1: And Porter's Neck restore is mine.
3: Okay.
1: But there's another one.
3: Yeah. We have one at Monkey Junction on Carolina Beach Road. We used to have three. You know, we closed our downtown restore, but the two restores are serving the community very well, and we've been lucky and blessed to keep our customer base, so we appreciate everyone.
1: Love them both, and they help build these homes. We are going to ask our churches and ministries listening if they will help. There's a unique opportunity for that coming up this hour. So stay with us. Ministry Focus, it's Cape Fear Habitat for Humanity on Life 90.5.
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0: 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It's our ministry focus with the Cape Fear Habitat for Humanity. Marlo and Shelby joining us this morning.
1: Yeah, that was Marlo's, one of Marlo's favorite songs.
2: Love it, love it.
1: Up next is Alan Jackson. No!
0: Shelby loves some Alan Jackson.
1: But his gospel album is what you
3: talk
1: about.
3: A classic.
0: Mm-hmm.
1: And we'll play one of your favorite songs, not by him, but from somebody else coming up next.
3: Like,
1: but first, it's our ministry focus.
0: Ministry focus. Cape Fear Habitat for Humanity. You guys have a lot of stuff going on all the time, but there's something coming up in August that you're really wanting to make sure people know about right now. It's the Unity Build Tour. What's that about?
2: So Unity Build is when churches come together and they have a faith focus and they work across denominations to serve our community. 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And then we have a build project, which we always get very pumped about with the Unity Build.
3: Mm-hmm. Yep. So the Unity Build Walking Tour is August 11th, which is a Tuesday at 8:15, and it's just going to be an opportunity for pastors or elders, small group leaders, anybody who has an interest in taking the word back to their church to walk around our newest neighborhood called Haven Place in Castle Hayne. Hear from some staff. We're going to respect your time with only an hour, and there will be air conditioning.
2: Yeah.
0: So, praise God.
3: Yes, that's crucial. I know. Whoa. I just won a lot of people over with that. So, yeah, that's a great way to kind of learn more about what Marla's talking about, the Unity Build effort.
1: How do churches and Christian organizations be a part of this? Is it a registration? Just to show, what do they need to
2: do? So if you go to CapeFearHabitat.org/UnityBuild, you can learn more about the Unity Build, and you can also sign up. So that's for churches, individuals, whoever wants to reach out via that and sign up. We'd love to have them. I mean, you know, Scripture always talks about living in community and everything being about community. It's beautiful out at Haven Place. It's going to be a total of 35 homes. We have more than half of those built right now, and it truly is a place where people love on each other and live in community.
1: Yeah, things have changed, years ago. I was a part of a few builds, individual homes. Now we're talking this wonderful neighborhood, which we'll talk more about, share details on how that came to be, and how Cape Fear Habitat for Humanity serves the community in present day and how you can help them do just that. All right, Shane and Shane, is that version okay with us?
3: That works for me. I only have her here from the altar, so I'm excited to hear it on the radio.
1: I would prefer to hear Shelby's version. She was doing a little singing.
0: She was trying to sing.
3: Trying. Trying is the very key word there.
1: All right, tell us about this song and your like for it.
3: Yeah, it's so great. At church, there's a girl named Michaela who's in one of my small groups too, and she does such a good job. So I don't know if she's listening to this, but she is. She does a great job with this.
1: We'll send it out to her. All sufficient merit on Life 90.5.

0: That's the kind of message that Cape Fear Habitat for Humanity gives to a lot of future homeowners. 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
1: It's our ministry focus this morning. And what a lot of people may not realize is they are a faith-based organization. Mm-hmm. Matter of fact, the mission is seeking to put God's love into action. Cape Fear Habitat brings people together to build homes, communities, and hope. And right now you're trying to bring churches and Christian organizations together to help you do just that.
2: 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And yes, our roots are in the faith community. 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We encourage pastors around the area to talk to their congregations about it. We want to get people on site. We want to do that walking tour. We always love when members of congregations and individuals sign wall studs and everything so people can have the blessings in their home as those walls go up. Mm-hmm. It means so much to our future homeowners to know how many people care.
1: Can I get one of the little plaques for the back of a chair?
2: You guessed right. This is not about you. This is about the broader community, Craig.
1: I thought it was maybe like the pews. Yeah. Back in the day.
0: Oh, man.
1: Let's shout out your churches. Where do you guys go?
2: I go to Pastor T.L. Henry's church, a Macedonia Missionary Baptist Church on New Center Drive. An amazing church and a great pastor.
3: And I go to Christ Community, which we've been trying to figure out. I think it's off Fairview Road. I just get there by memory.
0: You go there, you just don't know where it is.
3: That's right. Okay. It's great, though.
1: Look it up. Google it.
3: Yeah.
1: Shelby and Marlo are our guests this morning, Cape Fear Habitat. And it's kind of a church theme, so why not elevation?
2: Yeah, elevation.
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0: It's Peter Burton, Where Would I Be, on Life 90.5. Marlo enjoying that song, too.
1: Yeah, we're having a time here in the studio.
0: Oh, yeah.
2: Now, I don't remember last time Shelby was here if that sound was trending in contemporary Christian music. Mm-hmm. Even in the songs now, you'll hear, wait a minute, is it a violin or a fiddle?
3: That, you know, I could see go both ways on that. Maybe a fiddle.
2: Let's go back. I want to go back to Shelby's last visit when she edumacated me on how to tell the difference, and here's what she said.
3: A violin has got strings, and a fiddle has got strings. And another really good way to tell, the violin has a wood neck, and a fiddle has a red neck.
2: Yeah!
3: So,
2: so which one do you play?
3: I am definitely a fiddle player.
2: Now, this time we learned something else, something about the truth. What was that you said about the...
3: Oh, yeah, all good country music is three chords and the truth. And discussing Christian music, we think, is probably the same way.
0: Worship even more music. Accurate.
2: Uh-huh. Wisdom from Shelby this morning, yeah. And also from Marlo. You guys with Cape Fear Habitat not just want churches to come and help you build, you also help churches help their flock.
1: Yeah. I think a huge thing with the Unity Build is to make sure it's not a one-way relationship just on one day or a couple of days, but Unity Build is about a year-round relationship between Cape Fear Habitat for Humanity and congregations all over the Cape Fear area. What's critically important is that people know that we work with individuals who are seeking to be homeowners. And so if you go to our website, you can look at our home ownership program. Amy Davis is our Director of Homeowner Services, so you can reach out to her and talk about the process for applying and get educated on that process. Also, we have a repair program. So if individuals who own homes are struggling with some repairs and need some help, they can reach out to us and we'll come out, assess the situation, and see if we can be of assistance. So we think it's critically important that pastors share that with their flocks and make sure that they understand that we are here for them.
2: All of that can be found under the website capefearhabitat.org. You can also find details on the Unity Build Tour, which mm-hmm. we urge churches and Christian organizations to be a part of.
0: Yeah.
2: Can't thank you enough for being here.
0: Yeah.
2: Our guest
0: thank
2: this
0: you.
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Zach Williams and Ben Fuller. 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Zach Williams coming to Fayetteville for a show along with Cochran and Company. So Zach Williams, Cochran and Company, October 3rd at the Crown Theater in Fayetteville. And ironically, Ben Fuller just announced in the past couple of days, first posting I saw for it was yesterday, that he's coming to Wilmington for a show. We'll be at the Keenan Auditorium. I haven't seen a Christian concert announced at that venue in quite a long time. Ben Fuller will be at Keenan Auditorium, which is on the campus of UNCW in October. Wow, so there you go. We'll get to details about the Ben Fuller concert up on our website. 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

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Hi, it's Kurt Wallace, your host for the Weekend Top 20 Countdown. Getting ready for another great show this weekend. Forrest Frank is going to stop by. He'll talk about his journey during high school and college. Micah Tyler is here to talk about his perspective on social media. Crowder talks about one of his most memorable worship experiences. And Rachel James is here with the latest in Christian music news. 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
0: 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Hey, Dylan, it's Saturday. Mike hanging out with you on this rainy day. Kind of spotty scattered showers in the Wilmington area right now, but a whole bunch of organized rain just kind of all the way around us, including a bunch offshore. Kind of moving from the southwest to the northeast direction, paralleling the coastline. But yeah, if you go just a few miles north or west or even south, you're going to run into a whole bunch of rain that's going to be coming our way. And in fact, that's in the forecast for today. Pretty good chance of rain, high chance of rain all day. When it's not raining, the daytime high will be in the mid-80s. The showers will continue into the overnight hours tonight with a low near 70. And right now they have backed off on the chances of rain on your Sunday. So that's pretty good. Kind of a low chance of rain on Sunday. If anything, kind of nuisance showers. It'll be partly cloudy tomorrow. High tomorrow in the upper 80s. And then looking at the week ahead, no rain on your Monday and Tuesday. 78 degrees in Wilmington right now with Toby Mac on Life 90.5.
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0: I am so thankful for the mercy of God, and I need His mercy every day. What about you?
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0: I wonder what comes to your mind when you hear the word mercy. Well, I think mercy is best described as extending forgiveness when it's undeserved and withholding punishment when it is deserved. God is loving, and He shows us mercy every single day. His greatest act of mercy was displayed on the cross when He sent Jesus to save us. He made a way for us to be with Him forever. Lamentations tells us the mercies of God never run out. I'm so thankful God's mercies are new every single day. Aren't you? What a good Father He is.
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0: Elevation Worship on Life 90.5. How you doing, Mike Farrow? Hanging out with you on your rainy, gloomy Saturday. Hate that the rain is on the weekend, but we certainly need it. It's been putting a dent in the drought situation that we have, and the pattern that we had on Friday and then on Thursday, we can pretty much expect that to continue. In some cases, very heavy rain, maybe even some thunderstorms throughout the day today. Be careful out there. High today, when it's not raining, in the mid-80s, the showers will continue into the overnight hours, but then end on your Sunday, or at least subside quite a bit. Low chance of rain on your Sunday. High tomorrow, upper 80s, 78 degrees in Wilmington right now.
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It's John Reddick's new one, Holding on Life 90.5. Been talking a lot about the Jason Crabb concert and giving some tickets away, too. It's going to be at the Coastal Church in Shiloh in a couple of weeks. And folks from that church will actually be in here in Studio 1 this coming Wednesday as part of our Church of the Week segment to talk about their church and the Jason Crabb concert. So tune in, 9 o'clock hour Wednesday right here on Life 90.5.

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1: 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It's like, you're right, God's got this under control. 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

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Hi, it's Kurt Wallace, your host for the weekend Top 20 Countdown. Getting ready for another great show this weekend. Forrest Frank is going to stop by. He'll talk about his journey during high school and college. Micah Tyler is here to talk about his perspective on social media. Crowder talks about one of his most memorable worship experiences. And Rachel James is here with the latest in Christian music news. 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

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Kane coming to our area for a show. They'll be at the Palmetto Point Church in Myrtle Beach, along with John Reddick in September. You got all the details about that show on our website right now, life905.com.

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Life 90.5. High chance of rain in the forecast on and off today. The afternoon rainy pattern that we have been in for the past couple of days continues today. High today in the mid-80s when it's not raining. Showers in the overnight hours tonight. Overnight low near 70. And then a low chance of rain on Sunday. They had backed off on the chances of rain for your Sunday, so that's good. Maybe a rain-free day tomorrow after a very rainy period that we have been in. Partly cloudy on your Sunday with a high tomorrow in the upper 80s. When I think-

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0: In the new Christian comedy Bad Counselors, now in theaters, two frat boys' wild night of drinking lands them in jail. Now they need 120 hours of community service in the next 2 weeks to avoid being expelled. Grayson and his friend Tyler know exactly where they can get so many hours in such a short time frame, at a church camp. There's just one problem. They aren't Christians. Bad Counselors initially feels a bit like The Hangover. The story's premise and some mildly suggestive dialogue earn a PG-13 rating. In the end, though, Grayson and Tyler experience some redemptive moments they didn't see coming. So we're giving Bad Counselors a 3.5 out of 5 for family friendliness. Read the full review at PluggedIn.com/radio. I'm Adam Holtz with the Plugged In Movie Review by Focus on

It's a brand new song from Danny Gokey on Life 90.5. Well, we are well into vacation Bible school season, but a lot of the VBSs have not started yet. 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

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Hi, it's Kurt Wallace, your host for the Weekend Top 20 Countdown. Getting ready for another great show this weekend. Forrest Frank is going to stop by. He'll talk about his journey during high school and college. Micah Tyler is here to talk about his perspective on social media. Crowder talks about one of his most memorable worship experiences. And Rachel James is here with the latest in Christian music news. 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

Matt Maher, everything going to be all right. So Live 90.5, well, the rainy pattern that we have been in every afternoon for the past couple of days continues today. Lots of rain on and off today. That shower chance will continue into the evening and the overnight hours, but then kind of diminish quite a bit for your Sunday. They're saying that the chance of rain for your Sunday is on the low side, so we may be able to salvage one rain-free day of the weekend. High tomorrow in the upper 80s.

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2: Elevation Rhythm has a brand new live album out, and it's named after the song you've been hearing everywhere. It's called Washed, named after their current number one single that recently topped all four major Christian radio charts simultaneously. That's a pretty significant milestone for the collective, and this album feels like a natural way to mark that moment. But it's more than just a snapshot of one night. The nine-song project was recorded live during weekly youth nights at Elevation Church in Charlotte, North Carolina. So it's really a documentation of an entire season of worship and what God has been doing in the lives of young people through that. Creative director Josh Holiday described it as trying to put in a bottle what God has been doing in their youth. And if the album has you wanting to experience it live, Elevation Rhythm is heading out on the Wash Tour this fall, hitting multiple cities for two nights of worship each, along with run clubs and Bible studies built around community. Tickets are available now at ElevationWorship.com. I'm Rachel James with Music News.
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That's Landon Forbes on Life 90.5. You've been hearing a lot of his songs and us talk about him quite a bit over the past couple of weeks because he helped us out with our Grace Girls Summer Conference held last week. He was the worship leader for that. So thank you, Landon, for that. By the way, Grace Girls, if you're just kind of new to the radio station, is our in-house ministry to young girls ages 11 to 15. And girls, if you want to check out what Grace Girls is all about, go to our website. We have a page dedicated to the Grace Girls program, and also find out about signing up for their texting mentorship program, absolutely free.

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Brand new song from Carly Ann Taylor, new contemporary Christian artist Carly Ann Taylor on Life 90.5. She's coming to our area for a show. Big concert, too. It's Big Daddy Weave, Caleb and John, and Carly Ann Taylor. And it's going to be just down the road a piece down at the Odell Williamson Auditorium in Bolivia on the campus of Brunswick Community College in November. You can get the details about the show on our website right now, Life 90.

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Life 90.5 is Tasha Layton and Meet Me in the Valley. Well, I am Jeff Lemon. A good Saturday afternoon. Hope you're having an awesome weekend. I don't know about you, but oftentimes for me, Saturday afternoons are often filled with running errands and if it's not raining, yard work, might be doing some grocery shopping or just catching up from last week. But it's easy to think that God only shows up when you're in church or when you're having your quiet devotional time. He also meets us, as I have discovered, in the ordinary. I mean, he's with you when you're folding laundry, when you're driving across Wilmington on Market Street or College Road. He's with you when you're sitting quietly on the porch. I mean, everyday ordinary moments become holy moments when you remember that Jesus is walking through it with you. And that's the cool thing, that God meets you and me in the ordinary every day.

Live 90.5, our weekend forecast. Showers and possibly a thunderstorm this afternoon as well as tonight. Sunshine back in the forecast for tomorrow. Highs in the upper 80s. It's for King and Country on Live 90.5. I'm sorry.

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Live 90.5, classic Jeremy Camp. Here I am to worship. Isn't it funny how you can sleep 8 hours and still wake up exhausted? That's true. If your heart has been carrying way too much stuff, it can happen. I mean, you can sleep and wake up and you're just like, man, I'm so tired. Maybe that's where you are today. Maybe you're emotionally tired, spiritually drained. Well, the invitation from God is simple. Don't just rest your body this weekend. Rest your heart. Rest your heart in Him. The psalmist says in Psalm 62, yes, my soul find rest in God. My hope comes from Him. The deepest kind of rest isn't found in doing less and less. It's really found in trusting more and more. So just remember, your heart needs rest too. It's Landon Forbes from

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1: 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Hi, it's Kurt Wallace, your host for the weekend Top 20 Countdown. Getting ready for another great show this weekend. Forrest Frank is going to stop by. He'll talk about his journey during high school and college. Micah Tyler is here to talk about his perspective on social media. Crowder talks about one of his most memorable worship experiences. And Rachel James is here with the latest in Christian music news. 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

0: 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Well, I am Jeff Lohman. 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

0: Live 90.5, they're coming to Odell Williamson Auditorium in concert in November, along with Caleb and John, and Carly and Taylor. It's Big Daddy Weave. Well, I am Jeff Lomond. A good Saturday afternoon. Hey, maybe you're looking back over your life today, and perhaps you're wishing you had made some different choices. Well, I'm with you. I've been there. Regret has a way of convincing us that somehow, some way, we've missed God's best forever. But that's not true. Our God is a redeemer. He restores, he rebuilds, he gives fresh purpose. So whatever road you've traveled, his grace is still greater. The God who forgives also knows how to redirect. And that is great news. Your story isn't defined by your worst decision. It's defined by his amazing grace. It's the latest for Seth Schleter. It's Valley of Worship from Life 90.5.
1: 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And when you led me to the cross, only then I understood.

Live 90.5, our weekend forecast, showers and possibly a thunderstorm this afternoon and tonight. Sunshine back in the forecast for tomorrow. Highs in the upper 80s. It's John Reddick.

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2: 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And Kairos is spelled K-A-I-R-O-S.
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Hi, everything's going to be all right. It's Matt Maher. Well, I am Jeff Lumman. A good Saturday afternoon. I think one of the enemy's greatest lies is to whisper, you don't fit in. You don't matter. You're on your own. But Jesus says something completely different. Through him, know this, you belong to the family of God. You have a place and you have a purpose. Your life is significant. You have a father who delights in calling you his own. And if you're feeling a bit lonely on this Saturday afternoon, remember this, belonging begins with being loved by Christ. And nothing can take that away from you. Hey, it's Classic Chris Tomlin from Life 90.5.

0: My friend, you and I can count on God. He is true to His Word, and He will do what He says He will do.
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0: Luke chapter 1 reminds us that no word from God will ever fail. There's nothing impossible for Him. Now, Satan often uses confusion to make people doubt God. Satan wants to bring into question who God is and what He said in His Word. That's why it's so important that we read and study our Bibles so we know what God's Word says. Let's be careful not to fall for Satan's old tricks of confusion. Remember, God's Word is truth, and when God says something will be, then it will be. We can put our full confidence in Him. No word from Him will ever fail.
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0: 25, Jason Crabb is coming up, Coastal Church in Shallotte, August 7th. 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

Life 90.5 is Tasha Layton and Meet Me in the Valley. Well, I am Jeff Lumet. A good Saturday afternoon. Thanks for hanging out with us. I think sometimes we spend so much time looking ahead to Monday that we sometimes miss what God wants to do in us, through us, on Saturday. I think we should maybe slow down for a moment. Notice God's blessings. Laugh with your family. If it's cloudy, watch the rain fall. Call somebody who needs some encouragement. Send a text. Thank God for something simple. Sometimes God reminds us of his goodness, not through those dramatic moments, but through those quiet ones that we almost overlook. So don't rush past today and forget about what God's done for you on this Saturday.

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1: Hi, I'm Bray, a student from Northside School of Christian Leadership, and this is your Life 90.5 verse of the day. Psalm 118:24. This is the day the Lord has made. Let us rejoice and be glad in it.
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2: I've been washed in the water, washed in the blood, I'm as good as you.

Live 95.5, our weekend forecast, showers and possibly a thunderstorm this afternoon as well as tonight. But sunshine returns tomorrow. Highs tomorrow in the upper 80s. It's John Reddick and Holding On. 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I've been

0: Live 90.5, he's out on tour this fall with Mercy Me. Matter of fact, they have a tour stop coming to Charlotte in October. It's Jeremy Camp and Revival. Well, I am Jeff Lohman. This hour of uplifting and encouraging music being brought to you by our friends at Dry Eye Equation.
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Have you ever noticed how easy it is to worry about next week, even before the weekend's over? Man, I have done that. Already thinking about what I got to get done this next week, and here it is Saturday afternoon. Well, Jesus gently reminds us that our Heavenly Father already knows what we need. From the Sermon on the Mount, Matthew 6, says your Heavenly Father knows that you need them, but seek first His kingdom and His righteousness, and all these things will be given to you as well. So before we carry tomorrow's worries, let's trust today's provider. He is already there. And that's good news.

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Hi, it's Kurt Wallace, your host for the Weekend Top 20 Countdown. Getting ready for another great show this weekend. Forrest Frank is going to stop by. He'll talk about his journey during high school and college. Micah Tyler is here to talk about his perspective on social media. Crowder talks about one of his most memorable worship experiences. And Rachel James is here with the latest in Christian music news. 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

Live 90.5, it's Josiah Queen and Demons. Well, I am Jeff Lohman. We got a big concert coming up in Shallotte Coastal Church on August 7th. It is Jason Crabb in concert, and we have got your free tickets. Keep listening up for your chance to win yours from Life 90.5. Absolutely.

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0: Live 90.5, it's Katie Nicole. And hold on. Well, I am Jeff Lohman. A good Saturday afternoon. Hope you're having an awesome weekend. Certainly appreciate you hanging out with us today. Hey, even if you have felt that maybe you've drifted a bit in your spiritual walk this week, even if your Bible stayed closed or maybe your prayers felt short, know this, God hasn't stepped away from you. That's the truth. Because his love for you isn't based on your perfect performance. God is still inviting you closer. He's still speaking. He's still welcoming you with open arms. And every day, including today, is just another opportunity to experience his grace again. So just know this, God hasn't stopped pursuing you. It's Forrest Frank from Life 90.5.
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1: 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Well, I am Jeff Lemon. Our weekend forecast, showers and possibly a thunderstorm this afternoon and tonight, but sunshine back in the forecast for tomorrow. Highs tomorrow in the upper 80s.
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Maybe it's having a forgiving spirit. Maybe it's being generous. Maybe it's just listening to a friend. I mean, all those simple acts often leave eternal fingerprints on somebody's life. So here's the thing we have to remember and keep this in front of us all the time. We can never underestimate what God can do through ordinary faithfulness. It is true. Your life has eternal purpose. It's Phil Wickham along with Crowder from Life 90.5.

90.5, Toby Mac and Forrest Frank, and Got Heaven on My Mind. Well, I am Jeff Lohman. Hope you're having an awesome weekend. I don't know about you, but sometimes for me, Saturdays make me think about everything I still need to accomplish. I don't know why that is, but that's the way it is for me sometimes. And I know I cannot forget the fact that my greatest purpose isn't found in checking things off my to-do list. It's found in reflecting Jesus wherever I am. That's it. Maybe it's a kind word.

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0: In the new Christian comedy Bad Counselors, now in theaters, two frat boys' wild night of drinking lands them in jail. Now they need 120 hours of community service in the next 2 weeks to avoid being expelled. Grayson and his friend Tyler know exactly where they can get so many hours in such a short time frame, at a church camp. There's just one problem. They aren't Christians. Bad Counselors initially feels a bit like The Hangover. The story's premise and some mildly suggestive dialogue earn a PG-13 rating. In the end, though, Grayson and Tyler experience some redemptive moments they didn't see coming. So we're giving Bad Counselors a 3.5 out of 5 for family friendliness. Read the full review at PluggedIn.com/radio. I'm Adam Holtz with the Plugged In Movie Review by Focus on

Live 90.5 and give him praise. It's Building 429. Well, I am Jeff Lohman. Got a big concert coming up in Shallotte Coastal Church Friday night, August 7th. It's Jason Crabb in concert, and we have got your free tickets. Keep listening up for your chance to win yours from Life 90.5. Lord,

0: 90.5 is going to be in concert Little River, South Carolina, and Morehead City coming up in October. It's Pat Barrett and I've Got a Fire. Well, I am Jeff Lohman. This hour of uplifting and encouraging music being brought to you by our friends at Blue Moon Gift Shops.
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15: 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I'm your host, Kurt Wallace. I hope you're having a great weekend. And as we spend some time together this weekend, remember these words from 2 Timothy chapter 2, verse 15. Do your best to present yourself to God as one approved, a worker who does not need to be ashamed and who correctly handles the word of truth. On this weekend show, Forrest Frank is here. He'll talk about his journey during his high school and college days. Micah Tyler will be here to give us his perspective on social media. That should be good. Crowder talks about one of his most memorable worship experiences. And Jason Gray is here to share the story behind a brand new song of his called The Land of the Living. Rachel has the latest in Christian music news. We have future hits from Jason Gray with Sanctus Real, that one I talked about just a moment ago. And another brand new song from Tim Timmons. It's going to be a great show, and we're glad you're listening this weekend. As we kick things off with Matt Maher and his song, Gonna Be All Right.
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0: Gonna be all right. It's Matt Maher in at number 20 this week on the Weekend Top 20 Countdown. And you know, some conversations are just too good to wait until next weekend. 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Now back to the Weekend Top 20 Countdown. And this past week, we had a chance to talk with Forrest Frank. And Forrest took a few minutes to talk to us about the path that led him to where he is today. Listen.
1: Well, I grew up in a Baptist non-denominational home. And so I grew up in the church. And when I was 8, I would say I gave my life to Christ, but I don't know if I really did. Mm-hmm. Or maybe I did at that point or something. But fast forward to later in high school, I started to kind of stray from the faith and started to kind of I don't even know. It's given to curiosity, and then curiosity kind of builds into temptations and building temptations, and basically just started giving into sin, really. And when I started college specifically, I was I want to go into college as just me. I don't want to be the good Christian guy. I won in eighth grade, I won most representative student. So I was the very well put together kid on the outside. Mm. Then on the inside, I had struggles and stuff.
0: Sharing the story behind his teenage and college years, that is Forrest Frank. Thank you, Forrest. And speaking of Forrest Frank, he's up next with his song, Okay.
2: Number 19.

0: How about that one? Forrest Frank, Okay. It comes in at number 19 on the weekend top 20 countdown. And if you're like me and your weekend playlist isn't complete until the countdown's on, well, we've got something for you for the rest of the week. Find the Weekend Top 20 Countdown on Instagram. We're there at Weekend Top 20 Countdown. Give us a follow there. Join the conversation. We'll see you there on Instagram. And let's see who we got up next. Oh, look at this. Toby Mac. He's up next with his new one, Lord, It Feels Good.
1: Number 18.

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1: 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On last week's countdown, Elevation Rhythm had the number 3 song, Washed.
2: Oh, hallelujah, I've been washed in the water, washed in the blood, I'm as good as you. 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

0: Worthy of It All. CeCe Winans, will she make it 3 weeks in a row at number one? Well, stay with us and we'll find out together here on the Weekend Top 20 Countdown. We're coming up. It's the top 17 songs. Micah Tyler is here to share some thoughts on social media. And we'll hear a future hit from Tim Timmons. 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
0: This is the Weekend Top 20 Countdown. I'm your host, Kurt Wallace. Thank you for listening this weekend. And we're right back into the countdown with Bay Turner and his song, Somebody's Praying.
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0: Now, let's take a look at a song that we think may be a future hit someday here on the countdown. This weekend, it's a brand new song from Tim Timmons. You might remember him from the Mercy Me, I Can Only Imagine 2 movie, right? His song is called The Way We Love, and it's our choice for this week's future hit on the Weekend Top 20 Countdown. 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

0: Your future hit on the weekend top 20 countdown is called The Way We Love. That is Tim Timmons. And if you'd like to tell us what you think of Tim's brand new song, log on to our website and tell us at weekendtop20countdown.com. Well, this past week, we talked with Micah Tyler, and we asked Micah if he had a perspective or an opinion on social media and the impact it has on today's generation. And here's what Micah said.
1: The social media thing to me is such a hard thing, because I feel like that before all this kind of shook, I mean, it makes people feel so lonely. Like, it makes you feel like you have to, like, we're only getting the highlight reel of everyone's life. And so I think a lot of times teenagers in particular will look and see what either celebrities have or what their friends are showing. And listen, there's no telling how many filters and how many selfies it took to get the perfect post, to post on there, and what they, you know, whatever that took. And so I think that we play this comparison game, which, you know, I've heard this quote attributed to a half dozen different people. C.S. Lewis, I think it was Teddy Roosevelt, who said that comparison is the thief of joy. And so I think that that's a struggle that I see with teenagers, that they're constantly comparing themselves to everyone else's perfect. They're trying to compare it to their everyday life. But also with social media, I've been so impressed that, like, I mean, youth groups are still, like, they know how to have an online Bible service right now because they know how to be connected to the internet. They know how to encourage each other. They know how to stay connected. Like, there's kids who aren't going to graduate from high school that are probably talking to the people that they went to school with just as much, if not more, because of messaging each other and because of being able to use technology to do those things. And so it's been neat to see how I think this has brought out the best in people and the worst in people. But man, I always want to cheer on the best. I always want to look at it and say, man, people are resilient. I pray that what COVID-19 is teaching these students right now, and these

0: And so I think that that's a struggle that I see with teenagers, that they're constantly comparing themselves to everyone else as perfect. They're trying to compare it to their everyday life. But also with social media, I've been so impressed that, like, I mean, youth groups are still like, they know how to have an online Bible service right now because they know how to be connected to the internet. They know how to encourage each other. They know how to stay connected. Like, there's kids who aren't going to graduate from high school that are probably talking to the people that they went to school with just as much, if not more, because of messaging each other and because of being able to use technology to do those things. And so it's been neat to see how I think this has brought out the best in people and the worst in people. But man, I always want to cheer on the best. I always want to look at it and say, man, people are resilient. I pray that what COVID-19 is teaching these students right now and these teenagers right now is going to make our world so much better 10 years from now, whenever they're the ones out there running it.
1: Sharing his thoughts on social media's challenges and benefits, that's Micah Tyler. Thank you, Micah. And speaking of challenges and benefits, it's Micah Tyler. This is his song, Perfectly.
2: Number 16.

0: 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Be part of this. 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
1: 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Hi, it's Kurt Wallace, your host for the weekend Top 20 Countdown. Getting ready for another great show this weekend. Forrest Frank is going to stop by. He'll talk about his journey during high school and college. Micah Tyler is here to talk about his perspective on social media. Crowder talks about one of his most memorable worship experiences. And Rachel James is here with the latest in Christian music news. 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
1: Thank you so much for joining us here on the Weekend Top 20 Countdown. I'm Kurt Wallace. I hope you're having a great weekend. Psalm 86 says, "Teach me your ways, O Lord, that I may live according to your truth. Grant me purity of heart so that I may honor you." 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

0: Pastor Taryn Wells. 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And Catherine said, "No, I didn't watch it. I have no interest in soccer. I just kept up with the recap on the news." I'm with you there, Catherine. I think a lot of people, you know, maybe started to understand soccer a little bit better, and it's not a very high-scoring sport, is it? We appreciate you reaching out to us. 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
2: Elevation Rhythm has a brand new live album out, and it's named after the song you've been hearing everywhere. It's called Washed, named after their current number one single that recently topped all four major Christian radio charts simultaneously. That's a pretty significant milestone for the collective, and this album feels like a natural way to mark that moment. But it's more than just a snapshot of one night. The nine-song project was recorded live during weekly youth nights at Elevation Church in Charlotte, North Carolina. So it's really a documentation of an entire season of worship and what God has been doing in the lives of young people through that. Creative director Josh Holiday described it as trying to put in a bottle what God has been doing in their youth. And if the album has you wanting to experience it live, Elevation Rhythm is heading out on the Wash Tour this fall, hitting multiple cities for two nights of worship each, along with run clubs and Bible studies built around community. Tickets are available now at elevationworship.com.
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1: 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Number 13 on the Weekend Top 20 Countdown. I'm Kurt Wallace. 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
5: Can I say something honest today? 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
1: Welcome back, my friends, to the Weekend Top 20 Countdown. I'm your host, Kurt Wallace. And you know, music has a funny way of showing up exactly when we need it. One song can become a reminder that we're not alone, right? Another one becomes the soundtrack of a brand new chapter in our life. And if that's happened to you, don't keep it to yourself. Give us a call. Tell us that story. On the Weekend Top 20 Countdown toll-free comment line, the number is 888-295 and the word show. That's 888-295 and the word show. Now we're back to the countdown. Pat Barrett, he's up next with I've Got a Fire.
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0: I've Got a Fire, Pat Barrett in at number 12 on the weekend top 20 countdown. Hey, don't forget, each week we conduct an informal poll on our website. And when we asked you last time, are you watching the World Cup? Well, 6% of you answered, stopped watching once the USA lost. Another 6% said, yes, but I'm not American. 20% replied, yes, go USA. And a big 68% of you said, nope, we're not watching. Now, in this week's poll, we'd like to know this. Who's your favorite fictional superhero? Is it Batman, Spider-Man, Superman, Wonder Woman, or I never really got into superheroes? Where's Larry Boy on that list? Let us know who your favorite fictional superhero is at WeekendTop20Countdown.com. Larry Boy should be on there. I'm just saying. Now it's back to the countdown with Carly Ann Taylor. She should definitely be here on the show. It's Why Should I Worry?
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0: 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Carly Ann Taylor at number 11 on the Weekend Top 20 Countdown. I'm Kurt Wallace. 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Thank you so much for doing that today. Coming up, we got your top 10 favorite songs on our way to the number one song in the country. 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
0: We're back. It's the second half of the Weekend Top 20 Countdown. Thanks for listening this weekend. I'm Kurt Wallace. In John 14:6, Jesus said, "I am the way, the truth, and the life. No one can come to the Father except through me." Each weekend, the Weekend Top 20 Countdown is heard on some great radio stations all over North America, like our friends at WCTL in Erie, Pennsylvania, the home of Mornings with Dan and Lori. The morning show has a cute little cartoon picture of those two in the studio this weekend. That's pretty cool. Thank you, Dan and Lori and WCTL. And on Spirit FM 90.5 in Tampa Bay, Florida, the home of the morning show with Davis Watts and Maria Pendleton. What a beautiful part of the country. Thank you, Spirit FM, for airing the show every weekend. And thank you for listening to the Weekend Top 20 Countdown. And we're right back to the countdown, kicking off the top 10 with Mercy Me and Make It Well.
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0: Mercy Me, Make It Well, the number 10 song on the weekend top 20 countdown. I'm Kurt Wallace. And you know, it's hard to believe that in some parts of the country, we're already talking about back to school season, right? When I was a kid, it was like Memorial Day and then Labor Day, right? That long of a summer. Now it's a lot shorter for some parts. But you know, some things haven't changed, like back to school shopping. When I was a kid back in the 70s, yeah, I'm that old, school shopping usually meant a stack of spiral notebooks, right? A fresh pack of pencils. Yeah, pencils. Crayons. Maybe a Trapper Keeper if you were lucky. You'd sharpen every pencil before the first day. And there was just something about opening up a brand new notebook with those perfectly blank pages, wasn't there? Well, these days, the supply list might include a laptop, a tablet, chargers, and passwords instead of pencils and paper. Technology has changed a lot, hasn't it? But you know, some things haven't changed at all. Every school year still feels like a fresh start. New teachers, new friends, new opportunities, a new chance to learn, to grow, and maybe even become a little better than you were the year before. And those fresh starts with back to school kind of makes me think about God, because God's in the business of fresh starts too. No matter what this year or this week has looked like, God's grace is always new, isn't it? So whether you're filling a notebook or just opening up a blank screen, here's hoping that you step into this new season with hope, purpose, and the confidence that God is writing a beautiful story in your life. Now let's get back to the weekend top 20 countdown, where we're up to the latest from Crowder, who told us the story about one of his first worship experiences. Listen.
1: The thing that made worship really click for me, it was actually, it's kind of bizarre, maybe a little atypical to what you might expect me to say, but it was after a worship service we had here in Waco, Texas at our church. It was like one of those mornings when everything felt like it was clicking. I mean, the music was just, it was just incredibly moving. The congregation was totally into it. And so we got done and we're in the hallway after the deal, feeling pretty good about our role in the morning, going, oh man, that was just incredible. And then this student that goes to school at Baylor, she comes around the corner chasing this little bitty 4 or 5 year old kid who's just screaming, and she's like running after the little kid. And I thought about this girl who sacrificed the moment we just had together in a corporate setting to chase little kids around. And I thought, man, that's the picture of worship right there. Is it, you know, whose experience this morning is more true? And for me, it was more than the songs and more than the experience even of music. It was this girl who's sacrificing and being obedient to what God's called her to do, and that's just to serve the folks that she's around. So that was just a changing moment for me, for sure.
0: Crowder sharing a moment when he saw how worship was more than just music. I love that. Thank you, David. And speaking of Crowder, he's up next with his buddy Phil Wickham. This is called It Really Is Amazing Grace.
2: Number 9.

0: Phil Wickham, Crowder. It really is Amazing Grace, the number 9 song on the Weekend Top 20 Countdown.
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0: Rachel James is here with that.
2: Matthew West has announced his 14th studio album, and he's got a new single to go along with it. The album is called Jesus is King, due out September 25th. And Matthew said he needed to make this record as much as he needed anyone else to hear it. Life has a way of making fears, failures, and the noise of the world feel bigger than they really are. And these songs became a reminder to his own heart that none of those things get the final word. Only Jesus does. The first single is called Back to Jesus, and it's out now. It's a song for anyone who has wandered, carried shame, or believed the lie that there's no way back. He comes into this album fresh off his 39th number one song and with a sold-out performance at Red Rocks Amphitheater coming up on August 4th alongside Chris Tomlin. The Jesus is King tour kicks off September 10th with 17 stops across the country. For more information, visit MatthewWest.com. I'm Rachel James with Music News.
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0: 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Okay, stay with us here on the countdown. We've got the top 7 songs in the country coming up for you. And Jason Gray is here to share the story behind his song called Land of the Living. 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
0: 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Hi, it's Kurt Wallace, your host for the weekend Top 20 Countdown. Getting ready for another great show this weekend. Forrest Frank is going to stop by. He'll talk about his journey during high school and college. Micah Tyler is here to talk about his perspective on social media. Crowder talks about one of his most memorable worship experiences. And Rachel James is here with the latest in Christian music news. 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
0: 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And we're right back at it, the Weekend Top 20 Countdown with Alleluia from Elevation Worship featuring Chandler Moore and Chris Brown.
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0: Now it's time to take a look at another song that we think may be a future hit someday here on the Countdown. This weekend, it's a brand new song from Jason Gray and Sanctus Real. The song is called Land of the Living. And Jason recently stopped by the studio and he shared his thoughts about that song. Listen.
2: Land of the Living was inspired by Psalm 27:13. I love this verse because it reminds me that our hope is not only eternal, right? That, because in some ways it can be easier to believe that eventually God is going to make everything right, that given enough time, he will work all things together for the good of those who love him. And that is good news, but sometimes I need help right now. And this psalm speaks to that. It says, I remain confident of this. I will see the goodness of the Lord in the land of the living, here and now in this life, while I still draw breath. And that's a good reminder that our hope is not only eternal, but it's for right now. Maybe when I need it the most.
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0: Jamie McDonald has quite the life story. She really does. And boy, what a great song there. It's Ain't No Way, number 6, here on the Weekend Top 20 Countdown. Okay, stay with us here on the countdown. The 5 biggest songs in the country are coming up. And in Philippians chapter 4, Paul tells us some things that we should think on. 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

0: to the cross, he broke away from his disciples to pray. 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
0: As Jesus was praying, we see him fully submit to the will of his Father as he prayed these words, "Not my will, but yours be done." Now, this verse convicts me to the core. It challenges me to look at my own heart. Have I surrendered everything over to God? Am I really willing to lay everything down for His will to be done? Today, my friend, let's take a close look at ourselves and let's be willing to surrender everything to God. May His will be done in our lives.
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3: 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I'm Kurt Wallace. 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I hope you're having a good weekend. And Philippians chapter 4, verse 8 tells us, "Finally, brothers and sisters, whatever is true, whatever is noble, whatever is right, whatever is pure, whatever is lovely, whatever is admirable, if anything is excellent or praiseworthy, think about such things." That's a pretty good list there. And we know you're busy people sometimes, and you may not be able to hear the countdown on this great radio station when it airs on the air, right? Well, the good news is you can always catch up on our podcast page. 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

0: Jamie McDonald has quite the life story. She really does. And boy, what a great song there. It's Ain't No Way, number 6, here on the Weekend Top 20 Countdown. Okay, stay with us here on the countdown. The 5 biggest songs in the country are coming up. And in Philippians chapter 4, Paul tells us some things that we should think on. 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

0: Demons with a small d, by the way. Josiah Queen at number 5 on the Weekend Top 20 Countdown. And this may be a surprise to you, but one of my favorite parts of the Weekend Top 20 Countdown isn't actually counting down the songs. It's actually hearing your stories. Yeah, every week on our comment line, we get to hear how God has used a song at the right moment, at the right time, to touch your life. So if there's a song that maybe carried you through a tough season this week, maybe answered a prayer, or just wouldn't leave your heart. I mean, you couldn't get it out of your head. We'd love to hear that story. Our toll-free comment line, it's open right now at 888-295 and the word show. That's 888-295 and the word show. Now we're back to the countdown. Matthew West is up next, the former number one song. This is called Good.
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1: Matthew West still in the top five with that one. Good is at number four this week on the Weekend Top 20 Countdown. And you know, radio used to be like a one-way conversation. Well, not anymore. We'd love connecting with you during the week, too. 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Behind-the-scene moments, artist highlights, maybe a few surprises along the way. Come on, come hang out with us on Instagram. You'll find us under the name The Weekend Top 20 Countdown. And you'll find us going back to the countdown now with Zach Williams and his song Wait For Me.
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0: Zach Williams, Wait For Me. It's number 3 on the weekend Top 20 Countdown. Okay, stay with us here on the countdown. 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And listener Bob Ballard tells us if he was watching the World Cup or not. 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
4: 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At a church camp. There's just one problem. They aren't Christians. Bad Counselors initially feels a bit like The Hangover. 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In the end, though, Grayson and Tyler experience some redemptive moments they didn't see coming. 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Read the full review at PluggedIn.com/radio. I'm Adam Holtz with the Plugged In Movie Review by Focus on the Family.
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0: Welcome back. I'm Kurt Wallace. This is the Weekend Top 20 Countdown with 2 songs to go. And after 2 weeks at number 1, Cece Winans steps back to the number 2 spot with her song Worthy of It All.
1: Number 2.

0: Such a good song. After 2 weeks at number one, CeCe won and steps back to number two with her song Worthy of It All on the Weekend Top 20 Countdown. And before we hear the new number one song in the country, we turn back to our Facebook page where listener Bob Ballard sent us a note in response to our poll question. Are you watching or did you watch the World Cup? And Bob said, I watched some of it. But one game was special, as I watched as one of my grandsons was a student that accompanied one of the players onto the field during opening ceremony. Come on, how cool is that? What a thrill for him and for you guys, too. Thanks, Bob, for sending us that note. We appreciate you reaching out to us. We're glad you're one of our Facebook friends. And if you'd like to be our friend, just like Bob, the grandpa of one of those famous kids walking the players onto the field at the World Cup and more than 15,000 other listeners, just go to Facebook.com/WeekendTop20Countdown or look for the Facebook link on our website, which is WeekendTop20Countdown.com. 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Stepping up from number three to number one, Elevation Rhythm and Washed is the number one song in the country on the Weekend Top 20 Countdown.
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0: Elevation Rhythm, Washed, the new number one song here on the Weekend Top 20 Countdown. Congratulations. And there you have it, the 20 songs at the top of your playlist. 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Our executive producers are Ken Farley and Brandon Rabar. The show is written by Wes Shadler and Katie Hansconnect. And Rachel James is always here with the latest in Christian music news. Next week, we get to do it all again. And I hope you'll join us as we count down the top 20 Christian songs in America. Until then, from the Wallace household, I am Kurt Wallace. Finally getting some ripe tomatoes out of the garden. And boy, they are delicious this year. My wife, Amy, she has one of them green thumbs. I'm glad she does. So good. Have a wonderful weekend. God bless you. And we'll talk to you next week.
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